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So do we. You'll never have to say goodbye to us because we play the most country every day. 92.1 VTY Country.

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6: Tonight stays clear with a low in the mid-60s and north winds at 15. Sunshine takes over tomorrow with highs in the low 80s. Tomorrow night brings a few high clouds with lows again in the mid-60s. Thursday looks mostly sunny with some clouds and highs in the

0: mid-80s. Clouds build in on Friday with highs near 82. Saturday brings likely rain with around a quarter inch expected. Highs in the upper 70s and northeast winds at 15.
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Do you hate goodbyes? 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
3: Tonight stays clear with a low in the mid-60s and north winds at 15. Sunshine takes over tomorrow with highs in the low 80s. Tomorrow night brings a few high clouds with lows again in the mid-60s. Thursday looks mostly sunny with some clouds and highs in the mid-80s. Clouds build in on Friday with highs near 82. Saturday brings likely rain with around a quarter inch expected, highs in the upper 70s, and northeast winds at 15.

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5: Tonight looks clear, with lows in the low 60s and north winds near 15. Tomorrow brings abundant sunshine and highs in the upper 70s. Tomorrow night stays mostly clear, lows in the mid-60s. Thursday turns partly cloudy with highs in the mid-80s. Friday brings mostly cloudy skies, highs near 82, overnight lows in the upper 60s. Then Saturday, rain looks likely with around a quarter inch possible, highs in the upper 70s, and northeast winds at 15.
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8: Tonight looks clear, with lows in the low 60s and north winds near 15. Tomorrow brings abundant sunshine and highs in the upper 70s. Tomorrow night stays mostly clear, lows in the mid 60s. Thursday turns partly cloudy with highs in the mid 80s. Friday brings mostly cloudy skies, highs near 82. Overnight lows in the upper 60s. Then Saturday, rain looks likely with around a quarter inch possible. Highs in the upper 70s and northeast winds at 15.

I knew I'd see her around. 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
1: I was all but 22, I think, at the time. 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
7: Tonight looks clear, with lows in the low 60s and north winds near 15. Tomorrow brings abundant sunshine and highs in the upper 70s. Tomorrow night stays mostly clear, lows in the mid 60s. Thursday turns partly cloudy with highs in the mid 80s. Friday brings mostly cloudy skies, highs near 82. Overnight lows in the upper 60s. Then Saturday, rain looks likely with around a quarter inch possible. Highs in the upper 70s and northeast winds at 15.

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1: Overnight skies stay clear, lows near 63, north wind around 15. Today brings wall-to-wall sunshine, highs in the upper 70s. Clear again tonight, lows falling to the mid-60s. Tomorrow, more sun than clouds, highs in the mid-80s. Friday could bring some rain, temperatures in the upper 70s. Then into the weekend, rain looks likely, around a quarter inch possible, highs near 78, lows in the mid-60s, northeast winds near 15.
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1: weather. Overnight skies stay clear, lows near 63, north wind around 15. Today brings wall-to-wall sunshine, highs in the upper 70s. Clear again tonight, lows falling to the mid-60s.

Tomorrow, more sun than clouds, highs in the mid-80s. Friday could bring some rain, temperatures in the upper 70s. Then into the weekend, rain looks likely, around a quarter inch possible, highs near 78, lows in the mid-60s, northeast winds near 15.

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1: Overnight skies stay clear, lows near 63, north wind around 15. Today brings wall-to-wall sunshine, highs in the upper 70s. Clear again tonight, lows falling to the mid-60s. Tomorrow, more sun than clouds, highs in the mid-80s. Friday could bring some rain, temperatures in the upper 70s. Then into the weekend, rain looks likely, around a quarter inch possible, highs near 78, lows in the mid-60s, northeast winds near 15.
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1: Overnight skies stay clear, lows near 63, north wind around 15. Today brings wall-to-wall sunshine, highs in the upper 70s. Clear again tonight, lows falling to the mid-60s. Tomorrow, more sun than clouds, highs in the mid-80s. Friday could bring some rain, temperatures in the upper 70s. Then into the weekend, rain looks likely, around a quarter inch possible, highs near 78, lows in the mid-60s, northeast winds near 15.

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0: She's Chelsea. I'm Reed. Our son, who's 5, his T-ball season ended a couple Saturdays ago.
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0: How did he do? Or how did I do? Because I was the one who took him.
1: It was good.
0: Good smile? Not that kind of like forced smile?
1: Yeah. No, it was good.
0: They're cute. A real forced smile. I mean, so does our daughter, who's 2. Any kid does, I suppose. But I will say, I love taking him to T-ball. A lot of fun. Great that he could get the exercise and all that. I do not mind the lack of pressure on Thursdays and Saturday mornings.
1: Oh, now that it's over?
0: I don't mind it. I don't mind the lack of pressure.
1: Oh, that's funny.
0: You have so many weeks in a row where it's like, okay, we got this on Thursday and this on Saturday morning.
1: I know.
0: And you got to get him there and you got to try and get something to eat on Thursday
1: this
0: evening or else
1: nothing.
0: The wheels fall off.
1: You should hear the parents that are like, wait till
0: it's
1: have
0: 6 days a week.
1: League. Wait till you do all this stuff.
0: We'll see. Yeah, we'll see. We'll see how all that
1: Your
0: goes.
1: Your easy peasy can skip if you want Thursday and Saturday ain't nothing.
0: No, we got one kid doing it. I mean, Brielle's too young. I mean, these people got like 4 kids all playing different sports, dance, band, all this stuff. I don't mind.

0: Hey, it's Reed and Chelsea along with you. Dad was doing a little bit of this and that, helping us out around the house, which was great. He is, I mean, handyman doesn't even do justice to what he can do. You know,
1: it's
0: he was
1: true.
0: In construction plumbing for 38 years, so it's far more than handyman stuff. But he likes doing it. He said he likes staying busy in his retirement, which he is doing a ton of stuff. And some people do get busier when they retire. I think my grandpa Dave is probably falls in that category too. But he just said, you know, if this was my house, there's a lot of other things I would do. And I took full advantage of that. I said, well, what else would you do? And all of a sudden your dad knew, I think, what I was doing there. And he didn't really have as many specifics because he knew that I would.
1: It was the end of the day.
0: It was. And I would toss it on a list. As long as Chelsea, his daughter, asks him, he will do it.
1: That's true.
0: I've seen that with both you and your sister. So when I need to get something done that is at his level, I just toss it at you and you get it on your dad's list. But I feel for him because Chelsea will get him here with like two things to do.
1: Yes.
0: And then tell him about the other six items. But he's a good sport about it. And as long as you feed him lunch.
1: He brought his own.
0: I know.
1: Ring.
0: I saw his own sandwich and I was like, wait, you're not even getting fed here?
1: That's so funny.
0: But it was good. And I got to say, I mean, when you own a house, and every homeowner knows this, there's just always something.
1: It's
0: and you
1: true.
0: Can't get mad at that. You think you have everything set, and then this breaks, or that cracks, and that's just the nature of it.

0: night skies stay clear, lows near 63, north wind around 15. Today brings wall-to-wall sunshine, highs in the upper 70s. Clear again tonight, lows falling to the mid-60s. Tomorrow, more sun than clouds, highs in the mid-80s. Friday could bring some rain, temperatures in the upper 70s. Then into the weekend, rain looks likely, around a quarter inch possible, highs near 78, lows in the mid-60s, northeast winds near 15.
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0: We've talked about how Gen Z, they're just not drinking.
1: Oh, yes.
0: And this seems strange because for thousands and thousands and thousands of years, humans have drank. Is this going to be the generation that doesn't? Well, it turns out they're drinking.
1: Oh.
0: But maybe they're doing it a little smarter.
1: Okay.
0: But it's costing them.
1: Oh.
0: All right. So we got new research.
1: Quality over quantity.
0: Well, we've got new research shows to find 74% of legal age Gen Z drank alcohol in the past 6 months.
1: Okay.
0: That's up from 66% just 3 years ago. So it's up 8%. The adult average is 76%. Okay. So they're at 74%. So they're pretty much right on track.
1: Yeah.
0: They're favoring premium products, cocktails, and social occasions over volume. They drink socially. They don't drink at home by themselves.
1: Okay.
0: Researchers say they drink more intentionally and in moderation. So what they're saying for marketers is Gen Z is not quitting booze. That story is not accurate. They're just doing it a little bit differently.
1: Mm-hmm.
0: And as I've said, okay, so now you're drinking and you might look down on people who drink at home by themselves, get a little older, a little more stress, and all of a sudden having one or two on a Tuesday night. Not that we did last night, but on a Tuesday night.
1: We did on Monday night.
0: A little wine on Monday night, but again, it's easy to say when you're young and free, but we'll see what happens as you get a little older.
1: Yeah.

0: Hey, it's Reed and Chelsea along with you. All right, Chelsea. Listen to this one. A 29-year-old woman in Detroit was approached outside a big box store by two young men asking for a donation.
1: Oh.
0: She tapped her iPhone, expecting a $50 charge. The transaction was $1,000. Police report notes that she didn't verify the amount on the reader before tapping. It's all a scam, Chelsea.
1: Oh, my gosh.
0: Another victim lost $537, another $1,100. And experts advise checking merchant and amount. Don't be rushed. And turning off NFC when not in use. So that's that tap to, you know,
1: turn it off.
0: I don't
1: have tap to pay.
0: Tap to pay is...
1: Couldn't you literally have your phone in the back of your pocket and somebody just put the thing up there?
0: Now, you can't cancel it. I mean, there's no safeguards to
1: this. Yeah, that doesn't...
0: It just... Because it's a credit card, right? Unless you can hook your debit card up to this stuff. I don't know. It's
1: freaky.
0: There's a lot of places that are cashless, and I understand why. I totally understand why. But all this electronic stuff, too, it's like, whoa. I mean, it all happens so fast.
1: And yeah.
0: If you get approached in a parking lot, though, and somebody wanted to, like, you know, fast talk you in a scan set, just take a step back. Just take a step back and
1: holy
0: don't
1: cow.
0: Feel rushed.

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0: Great Chelsea with you. Chelsea, 24 hours in a plane. Would you do it?
1: No.
0: Had an Airbus A350 with a bunch of other stuff. Flew from Melbourne to France in 24 hours and 24 minutes.
1: Oh my gosh.
0: What are the odds at 24 minutes on the dot? Longest flight ever recorded by a commercial passenger aircraft in testing. It breaks the 2005 Boeing mark of 22 hours and 42 minutes. I don't know why it took us 21 years to break this, but here we are.
1: Nobody wants to do it.
0: The route crossed the Pacific, the U.S., and Canada. It covered 12,460 nautical miles. 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My gosh.
1: Yeah, can you imagine sitting in
0: an
1: economy seat?
0: I wonder if...
1: The whole time?
0: They'll even offer basic... I mean, you could have some people get really squirrely. 24 hours. Longest flight I've ever been on, seven... Seven and a half?
1: Me, five, and I... No.
0: If you did that flight, Chels, four times over, you still would have 4 hours and 24 minutes to go.
1: No, thank you.
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3: Here are your headlines. Governor Tony Evers has declared a state of emergency after severe storms tore through eastern Wisconsin on Monday. The National Weather Service has confirmed at least one tornado, with preliminary surveys pointing to an EF3 twister that damaged Menasha and Appleton. Officials reported no casualties as of yesterday. In Kenosha, the city begins its storm damage pickup program. Downed trees and brush left at the curb will be collected on residents' regular garbage days through August 4th. The city says material

0: should be out by 6 a.m. and no scheduling is needed. In education news, students in the Racine Unified School District will keep getting free breakfast and lunch through 2030. The district says a federal program lets it serve meals at no charge to every student with no household income application required. 20 schools and programs take part, from Bull Early Education Center to Waldentree. And three men are charged with arson in a fire that caused catastrophic damage to a Beach Park, Illinois bar. Lake County Sheriff's deputies say the July 17th blaze at Social Pub on North Sheridan Road was set intentionally. Authorities say the three men had been removed from the bar weeks earlier. Each faces one count of arson. And those are your headlines for Wednesday, July 29th.
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Country music news. We got some ACM Honors performances. This will be the 19th ACM Honors. And you've got Megan Maroney, Trisha Yearwood, Dierks Bentley, Dylan Scott, among plenty of others who will be performing at this. Hosts will be Carly Pearce and Parker McCollum. Dolly Parton will be given the ACM Poets Award celebrating her songwriting. And this is Wednesday, August 19th. So this will be coming up here in just a few weeks. Ella Langley, among others, will also be honored at the Pinnacle in Nashville. Casey Musgraves, Eric Church, some other names that will be honored. And Brenda Lee will be the Academy of Country Music special guest, while newcomer Zach John King will present the ACM Studio Recording and Industry Awards. Again, all coming up on August 19th.

0: Hey, it's Reed and Chelsea along with you. Isn't it incredible when the humidity just lifts out of the air?
1: Feels so much better. You can actually be outside.
0: You can breathe. I mean, you literally can breathe.
1: It is true, Reed. You can actually take a breath.
0: We've had so many of these stuffy days over the last 3 weeks, and I don't understand how the moisture doesn't just fall out of the sky. Like, why doesn't it just start raining? It's so heavy.
1: Yeah.
0: And you know it's heavy, but then the next day, like yesterday when it's gone, then you really realize how heavy it was.
1: Mm-hmm.
0: Because you do get a little used to it after a couple of days. But then when it finally leaves, you're like, oh, okay, this is what it should feel like.
1: Yes.
0: Everybody across the country thinks, like in Wisconsin, oh, they have these like amazing summer days. And it's like, we do. We have some of the most beautiful summers in the country. We get some hot, humid days.
1: Sticky days.
0: And my dad has said, you know, if you're going to live here, and he's lived here his whole life, he's like, there's some air conditioning days, as he calls it. You're just in the air conditioning. No shame. You don't have to be outside every single summer day, because some of those days you can't. You wear yourself out for the days that you do want to be outside.
1: Oh, man. We wore ourselves out, didn't
0: we?
1: Well,
0: we knew on Sunday we need to get the kids outside at least a little bit, because we have to make sure that they don't, you know, tear the house apart. And that exhausted us then, though. And like Monday we were exhausted.
1: Yeah.
0: Better yesterday. But it's just all part of it. But it has been dry now.
1: Yeah.
0: These farmers, they need the rain.
1: Yes.
0: I mean, we all would like it.
1: I take a couple of rain days for sure.
0: But your dad's like, who cares about our lawn? How about these farmers?
1: And no, it's true.
0: The corn was doing so well, and now it's kind of, you know, not nearly as good as it was.

0: Hey, it's Reed and Chelsea along with you. All right, check your fridge, Chelsea. Bacon and eggs, both on recall list.
1: Oh, no.
0: Now, we have, and Chelsea doesn't like when I say this, but we have dodged whatever this stuff is that gives you the explosive diarrhea. Like, we have had lettuce.
1: The lettuce. So.
0: We've had it. We've had shredded lettuce. We've checked the labels. It's the safe stuff. And from unless you're not telling me something, we've both been just fine.
1: Is
0: there anything you want to tell me, Chelsea, or have you been just fine?
1: No. Yeah. Everything is fine.
0: So we've got over 12,000 pounds of this smoked bacon imported from Canada. We've got 12-ounce natural apple wood sold at different grocery outlets, not around here.
1: Okay.
0: No illnesses reported, but they still want to bring it back, which I'm fine. Recall it before the illnesses if you think there's anything wrong. 20 million shell eggs, about 1.6 million dozens, have salmonella challenges. CDC reporting 98 illnesses across 17 states, 26 hospitalizations. Thankfully, last check, no deaths on any of this stuff. But what's going on with our food supply here? We got fires burning all across the country in this hemisphere. We've got food being recalled, and it's just an interesting time. Mm-hmm. So, I mean, tornadoes. I mean, I'm not even making a joke here. I mean, tornadoes taking out. I mean, that video that was it my dad that sent us that? Up in like Menasha, it looked apocalyptic.
1: Mm-hmm.
0: So it is.
1: No, it was wild.
0: Oh, I mean, and these storm chasers, they got power lines falling on them. I'm like, is this worth it?
1: Yeah.
0: Like, what do you do? Do you just sit there? You can't get out of your vehicle. You get electrocuted.
1: Right.
0: So oh my gosh, that was crazy. Bailey Zimmerman takes the main stage at the Wisconsin State Fair on Saturday, August 8th, and here at 92.5 Buzz Country and 92.1 VTY Country, we want to party with our listeners. 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
1: For the day ahead, look for mostly clear skies with highs near 79. Tonight stays clear with lows near 64. Tomorrow brings more of the same, mostly clear and highs in the mid-80s, followed by a mostly cloudy night with a low in the upper 60s. Then on Friday, rain could move in with highs in the upper 70s and lows in the mid-60s.

0: Hey, it's Reed and Chelsea along with you. We were discussing how Gen Z drinking, but not drinking quite as much, and they're doing it more socially.
1: Mm.
0: Here's the flip side, Chels. $15 for one drink. They say it's no wonder half of Gen Z is home on a Saturday night.
1: Gosh.
0: So they did this new poll, and they found 51% of Gen Z report weekend loneliness versus only 14% of baby boomers. 51%, so over half. 68% say going out, quote, isn't worth the damage it does to my wallet. 62% skip weekend plans entirely to avoid financial regret. And with drinks running $15 to $25 at some of these events, one in three still live at home. They're just trying to make ends meet best they can. 73% want social settings where alcohol isn't the centerpiece. I think in part because of the financial strain.
1: Oh, yeah, for sure.
0: And no shame, but when we went to Camp Randall for ACDC, $18 beers.
1: Yeah.
0: $18 can, not on tap, cans of beer. Now, they were the bigger cans.
1: Yeah.
0: To be fair.
1: But?
0: But you get, if you have a group of four and you want to do the round, plus
1: Holy
0: a tip.
1: Holy cow.
0: You know, plus a tip.
1: You're talking what?
0: Woo, it's rough.
1: Almost $100.
0: It's rough. And also at Camp Randall, you could only buy like two at a time.
1: Mm-hmm.
0: I was trying to bring them back for our parents just so they didn't have to stand in line. And they're like, no, it's only two per person, which I can understand. But it's like, well, these aren't for me. Do I look like I would drink this? Like, do I look like I would drink this drink?

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0: country music news, as people have and will continue to enjoy county fairs and country artists playing at those county fairs. 9,000 fans turned out to see Chris Jansen play at the Missouri's Jefferson County Fair on July 24th. Biggest crowd in the gathering's 30-year history. And what's very cool for Chris Jansen, he grew up from Perryville, which is only 60 miles away. So he said, what a wild and awesome weekend on tour. Big summer, doing a record-breaking performance means the world to me. We're having such a great time. Be adding a bunch more dates. But again, to be performing at that county fair that he probably went to as a kid, just 60 miles away, and set the 30-year record. Very cool for Chris Jansen.
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5: Here are your headlines. Governor Tony Evers has declared a state of emergency after severe storms tore through eastern Wisconsin on Monday. The National Weather Service has confirmed at least one tornado, with preliminary surveys pointing to an EF3 twister that damaged Menasha and Appleton. Officials reported no casualties as of yesterday. In Kenosha, the city begins its storm damage pickup program. Downed trees and brush left at the curb will be collected on residents' regular garbage days through August 4th. The city says material should be out by 6 a.m. and no scheduling is needed. In education news, students in the Racine Unified School District will keep getting free breakfast and lunch through 2030. The district says a federal program lets it serve meals at no charge to every student, with no household income application required. 20 schools and programs take part, from Bull Early Education Center to Walden Tree. And three men are charged with arson in a fire that caused catastrophic damage to a Beach Park, Illinois bar. Lake County Sheriff's deputies say the July 17th blaze at Social Pub on North Sheridan Road was set intentionally. Authorities say the three men had been removed from the bar weeks earlier. Each faces one count of arson. And those are your headlines for Wednesday, July 29th.
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0: Hey, it's Reed and Chelsea along with you. Purdue University researchers, Chelsea, say that this asteroid that they think killed the dinosaurs, it killed most land life within hours.
1: Wow.
0: Not years. Now, we were just talking about that, like, asteroid that came out of the atmosphere and, like,
1: Ohio.
0: Boom, in Ohio.
1: I was like, what in the world?
0: And nobody knew it was coming until, like, bang and, like, however many tons of TNT, the equivalent of the explosion was. And we read these books with our kids, you know, and it's like,
1: what was,
0: you know,
1: that?
0: It covered the cloud of the earth and dust and then, yep, the, you know, and the sun and all that. And they think actually, no, a dust cloud a few millimeters thick trapped heat like a lid on a pot. Ground temperatures ran about 3.5 times hotter than earlier estimates. Animals took thermal radiation 17 times the lethal human dose.
1: My gosh.
0: Global wildfires ignited. Survivors were burrowing mammals, deep water fish, and some bird ancestors.
1: Wow.
0: But yeah, Purdue University researchers thinking, no, actually this asteroid happened and in hours, all these dinosaurs
1: were gone.
0: Basically were cooked. And as we are dealing with wildfires and heat,
1: yeah,
0: and all
1: no
0: this
1: kidding.
0: Stuff. I mean, it's like,
1: it is kind of freaky, isn't it?
0: You know, I don't think as we do our day to day and the grind and our worries of

0: life and things like that. I don't think we realize, and not to get like sappy, but like how delicate, how precious, how unbelievable Earth is. Because, I mean, this atmosphere is not that thick.
1: Right.
0: Protecting us from all this stuff.
1: You're freaking me out now, Reed.
0: I'll be freaked out, Chelsea. What are you going to do anyway?
1: Have faith and
0: keep moving forward.
1: On the Kardashians, a while ago, not on the seasons.
0: There's a pivot.
1: They looked into getting like an underground bunker thing if something crazy happened.
0: I know people make a lot of money and spend a lot of money on these things that have like, you know, 3 years worth of rice and this stuff.
1: Oh, yeah.
0: Do you want to be alive? I mean, what are you?
1: Yeah.
0: Like what kind of, what is that?
1: They did ultimately decide, Reed, that they wouldn't want to live life trapped in

0: want to live life trapped in this tube. So
1: okay.
0: I don't believe they purchased it. But
1: as I said, in America, you can find any way to spend your money. I don't care how much you have. You can find a way to spend it.
0: True.

0: Reed and Chelsea with you. Let's get serious here for a moment, Chelsea. All right, so 20 minutes on the ground, 12 miles of destruction.
1: Wow.
0: Nobody died.
1: I did see that.
0: Appleton, Menasha, Nina, Fox Crossing hit hard, 14,000 plus. We're dealing with the power outages. Yeah. I don't know exactly where that sits as we're talking about this, but my gosh, preliminary rating upgraded to an EF3. Touchdown in the Fox Cities. On the ground, again, more than 20 minutes, 12-mile path, nearly a mile wide. Homes, businesses, flipped cars, down rows of power lines.
1: Yeah.
0: Again, several injuries, but incredibly, no one killed. Governor Tony Evers declaring state of emergency.
1: Wow.
0: And if you haven't seen the video for this, I said it before, it's apocalyptic.
1: Yeah.
0: I mean, it is just like...
1: No, it's so sad.
0: The in the middle of the day, the darkness, the swirling, and isn't it weird when you watch a full car just be tossed around like a toy?
1: Yeah.
0: Like just like power lines, just no chance.
1: No, and this is an applause to the people that live up there taking this seriously.
0: Yep.
1: And finding shelter and doing what they had to do, because a lot of times you hear the thing and you're like, we'll be okay.
0: We've all been guilty of it.
1: You know, and it's like, no, you need to get downstairs. You need to find your spot. You know, take this seriously. So it seems like those people did.
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0: She's Chelsea Umreed. Our son, who's 5, his T-ball season ended a couple Saturdays ago.
1: I got the pictures, Reed.
0: How did he do? Or how did I do? Because I was the one who took him.
1: It was good.
0: Good smile? Not that kind of like forced smile?
1: Yeah. No, it was good.
0: He does a real forced smile. I mean, so does our daughter, who's 2. Any kid does, I suppose. But I will say, I love taking him to T-ball. A lot of fun. Great that he could get the exercise and all that. I do not mind the lack of pressure on Thursdays and Saturday mornings.
1: Oh, now that it's over?
0: I don't mind it. I don't mind the lack of pressure.
1: Oh, that's funny.
0: You have so many weeks in a row where it's like, okay, we got this on Thursday and this on Saturday morning.
1: I know.
0: And you got to get him there and you got to try and get something to eat on Thursday
1: this
0: evening or else
1: nothing.
0: The wheels fall off.
1: You should hear the parents that are like, wait till
0: it's 6 days a week.
1: Wait till you do all this stuff.
0: We'll see. Yeah, we'll see. We'll see how all that
1: Your
0: goes.
1: Your easy peasy can skip if you want Thursday and Saturday ain't nothing.
0: No, we got one kid doing it. I mean, Brielle's too young. I mean, these people got like 4 kids all playing different sports, dance, band, all this stuff. I don't mind the lack of it. I enjoyed it.

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4: For the day ahead, look for mostly clear skies with highs near 79. Tonight stays clear with lows near 64. Tomorrow brings more of the same, mostly clear and highs in the mid-80s, followed by a mostly cloudy night with a low in the upper 60s. Then on Friday, rain could move in with highs in the upper 70s and lows in the mid-60s.
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0: Hey, it's Reed and Chelsea along with you. Dad was doing a little bit of this and that, helping us out around the house, which was great. He is, I mean, handyman doesn't even do justice to what he can do. You know,
1: it's
0: he was
1: true.
0: In construction plumbing for 38 years, so it's far more than handyman stuff. But he likes doing it. He said he likes staying busy in his retirement, which he is doing a ton of stuff. And some people do get busier when they retire. I think my grandpa Dave is probably falls in that category too. But he just said, you know, if this was my house, there's a lot of other things I would do. And I took full advantage of it. I said, well, what else would you do? And all of a sudden your dad knew, I think, what I was doing there. And he didn't really have as many specifics because he knew that I would.
1: It was the end of the day.
0: It was. And I would toss it on a list. As long as Chelsea, his daughter, asks him, he will do it.
1: That's true.
0: I've seen that with both you and your sister. So when I need to get something done that is at his level, I just toss it at you and you get it on your dad's list. But I feel for him because Chelsea will get him here with like two things to do.
1: Yes.
0: And then tell him about the other six items. But he's a good sport about it. And as long as you feed him lunch.
1: He brought his own.
0: I know. I saw his own sandwich and I was like, wait, you're not even getting fed here?
1: It's so funny.
0: But it was good. And I got to say, I mean, when you own a house, and every homeowner knows this, there's just always something.
1: It's
0: and you
1: true.
0: Can't get mad at that. You think you have everything set, and then this breaks, or that cracks, or and that's just the nature of it. Bailey Zimmerman takes the main stage at the Wisconsin State Fair on Saturday, August 8th, and here at 92.5 Buzz Country and 92.1 VTY Country, we want to party with our listeners. 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
5: 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Governor Tony Evers has declared

0: state of emergency after severe storms tore through eastern Wisconsin on Monday. The National Weather Service has confirmed at least one tornado, with preliminary surveys pointing to an EF3 twister that damaged Menasha and Appleton. Officials reported no casualties as of yesterday. In Kenosha, the city begins its storm damage pickup program. Downed trees and brush left at the curb will be collected on residents' regular garbage days through August 4th. The city says material should be out by 6 a.m. and no scheduling is needed. In education news, students in the Racine Unified School District will keep getting free breakfast and lunch through 2030. The district says a federal program lets it serve meals at no charge to every student, with no household income application required. 20 schools and programs take part, from Bull Early Education Center to Walden Tree. And three men are charged with arson in a fire that caused catastrophic damage to a Beach Park, Illinois bar. Lake County Sheriff's deputies say the July 17th blaze at Social Pub on North Sheridan Road was set intentionally. Authorities say the three men had been removed from the bar weeks earlier. Each faces one count of arson. And those are your headlines for Wednesday, July 29th.
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0: There's Chelsea. I'm Reed. Okay, Chelsea, we've talked about how Gen Z, they're just not drinking.
1: Oh, yes.
0: And this seems strange because for thousands and thousands and thousands of years, humans have drank. Is this going to be the generation that doesn't? Well, it turns out they're drinking.
1: Oh.
0: But maybe they're doing it a little smarter.
1: Okay.
0: But it's costing them.
1: Oh.
0: All right, so we got new research.
1: Quality over quantity.
0: Well, we've got new research, Chelsea, finds 74% of legal age Gen Z drank alcohol in the past 6 months.
1: Okay.
0: That's up from 66% just 3 years ago. So it's up 8%. The adult average is 76%. Okay. So they're at 74%. So they're pretty much right on track.
1: Yeah.
0: They're favoring premium products, cocktails, and social occasions over volume. They drink socially. They don't drink at home by themselves.
1: Okay.
0: Researchers say they drink more intentionally and in moderation. So what they're saying for marketers is Gen Z is not quitting booze. That story is not accurate. They're just doing it a little bit differently.
1: Mm-hmm.
0: And as I've said, okay, so now you're drinking and you might look down on people who drink at home by themselves, get a little older, a little more stress, and all of a sudden having one or two on a Tuesday night.
1: Yep.
0: Not that we did

Country Music News. Hey, it's Reed and Chelsea along with you. Let's talk Ella Langley here, who, not a big surprise, but another day, another chart record. Choosin' Texas has just notched its 15th week on the Billboard Hot 100. It has now surpassed Mariah Carey's We Belong Together and Whitney Houston's I Will Always Love You to claim the title the most weeks and number one for a non-holiday song by a solo female artist. Of course, as we talked about, I think last week, Mariah still has the all-time record at number one, holiday or otherwise, with All I Want for Christmas Is You. That was 22 weeks. So Ella's still got just under, 2 months before she can get there. But if anyone can hang on for that long, I would say it is Ella Langley with Choosin' Texas.

0: I'm Ty.
1: And I'm Stacy.
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0: It's Reed and Chelsea along with you. All right, Chels, listen to this one. A 29-year-old woman in Detroit was approached outside a big box store by two young men asking for a donation.
1: Oh.
0: She tapped her iPhone, expecting a $50 charge. The transaction was $1,000. Police report notes that she didn't verify the amount on the reader before tapping. It's all a scam, Chels.
1: Oh, my gosh.
0: Another victim lost $537, another $1,100. And experts advise checking merchant and amount. Don't be rushed. And turning off NFC when not in use. So that's that tap to, you know,
1: turn it off.
0: I don't
1: have tap to pay.
0: Tap to pay is...
1: Couldn't you literally have your phone in the back in your pocket and somebody just put the thing up there?
0: Now, you can't cancel it. I mean, there's no safeguards to this.
1: Yeah, that doesn't...
0: It just... Because it's a credit card, right? Unless you can hook your debit card up to this stuff. I don't know. It's
1: freaky.
0: There's a lot of places that are cashless, and I understand why. I totally understand why. But all this electronic stuff, too, it's like, whoa. I mean, it all happens so fast.
1: And yeah.
0: If you get approached in a parking lot, though, and somebody wanting to, like, you know, fast talk you into scans, just take a step back. Just take a step back and
1: holy
0: don't
1: cow.
0: Feel rushed.
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6: For the day ahead, look for mostly clear skies with highs near 79. Tonight stays clear with lows near 64. Tomorrow brings more of the same, mostly clear and highs in the mid-80s, followed by a mostly cloudy night with a low in the upper 60s. Then on Friday, rain could move in with highs in the upper 70s and lows in the mid-60s.
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0: Reading Chelsea with you. Chelsea, 24 hours in a plane. Would you do it?
1: No.
0: Had an Airbus A350 with a bunch of other stuff. Flew from Melbourne to France in 24 hours and 24 minutes.
1: Oh, my gosh.
0: What are the odds at 24 minutes on the dot? Longest flight ever recorded by a commercial passenger aircraft in testing. It breaks the 2005 Boeing mark of 22 hours and 42 minutes. I don't know why it took us 21 years to break this, but here we are.
1: Nobody wants to do it.
0: The route crossed the Pacific, the U.S., and Canada. It covered 12,460 nautical miles. Now, it's built for a Project Sunrise with Sydney and Melbourne to London and New York service by next year. My gosh.
1: Yeah, can you imagine sitting in
0: an
1: economy seat?
0: I wonder if...
1: The whole time?
0: They'll even offer basic... I mean, you could have some people get really squirrely. 24 hours. Longest flight I've ever been on, seven and a half?
1: Me, five, and I... No.
0: If you did that flight, Chels, four times over... You still would have 4 hours and 24 minutes to go.
1: No, thank you.

0: Well, halfway to the weekend. What's up? It's Ritter, and got some news for you involving both of our Wisconsin sports teams, Packers and Brewers. We'll share this with you coming up.
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0: headlines. Governor Tony Evers has declared a state of emergency after severe storms tore through eastern Wisconsin on Monday. The National Weather Service has confirmed at least one tornado, with preliminary surveys pointing to an EF3 twister that damaged Menasha and Appleton. Officials reported no casualties as of yesterday. In Kenosha, the city begins its storm damage pickup program. Downed trees and brush left at the curb will be collected on residents' regular garbage days through August 4th. The city says material should be out by 6 a.m. and no scheduling is needed. In education news, students in the Racine Unified School District will keep getting free breakfast and lunch through 2030. The district says a federal program lets it serve meals at no charge to every student, with no household income application required. 20 schools and programs take part, from Bull Early Education Center to Walden Tree. And three men are charged with arson in a fire that caused catastrophic damage to a Beach Park, Illinois bar. Lake County Sheriff's deputies say the July 17th blaze at Social Pub on North Sheridan Road was set intentionally. Authorities say the three men had been removed from the bar weeks earlier. Each faces one count of arson. And those are your headlines for Wednesday, July 29th.
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1: VTY Country.

what's cracking? It's Ritter, and Packer fans, grab the kids. Let's get ready. His training camp is officially back. Today being the first day, and there's some cool new stuff going on in and around Lambeau 4 training camp I'm going to tell you about coming up here in just a couple of minutes.

What up? It's Ritter. Thanks for hanging out today. And, well, Packers training camp officially has kicked off. Mm-hmm. Which means if you're headed up to check out the action at all over the next couple of weeks, a couple different things I want to throw at you. The famous Dream Drive is open. You know, that's the whole riding the bike thing with the players. But they've even got a cool app that the Packers have that you can go around and, like, check in and see different locations around the stadium, and you just check in with your phone, and then once you hit like all six of these, you're entered to win all kinds of cool prizes. So, like, a nice little fun activity for you to do if you're headed off to training camp for any one of those days.

Okay, so Ella Langley has first put her sights on Mariah Carey and Whitney Houston. Well, now Choosing Texas is aiming at another couple of songs in its record-breaking run. We're going to talk about that coming up.

0: it's Ritter, and this is just getting wild to me with Ella Langley's Choosing Texas. It's been its 15th non-consecutive week at number one in the Billboard Hot 100. Okay, so we already know that it's tied with Mariah Carey's We Belong Together and Whitney Houston's I'll Always Love You, two iconic, huge songs. However, it's chasing down Lil Nas X.
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which spent 19 weeks on consecutive number one, and the biggest song of all time, Mariah Carey's All I Want for Christmas Is You. That one's over 20 weeks, but you know what? Choosing Texas, I think's got a shot. How about you?

0: Do you hate goodbyes? So do we. You'll never have to say goodbye to us because we play the most country every day. 92.1 VTY Country.
1: Watch this.

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One of those things is actually being celebrated today, which makes me feel like now I just am going to go on some unhinged binge. 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

0: What's up? It's Ritter. Forget counting calories for a second here. Today is National Chicken Wing Day. I only bring it up because there is basically two foods that are absolute pure kryptonite to me. I can't stop. One is chicken wings. The other is king cake, like legit from New Orleans king cake. But that's a whole nother topic for another day. When it comes to wings, though, are you like a traditional hot or do you like one of the more fancy flavored like sauces tossed on your wings? Because I'm not gonna lie, I might be the boring guy. I'm pretty much just like plain like hot buffalo wings. And now I feel like I know exactly what I want to eat as soon as I get home. But again, I feel that way pretty much every day.
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1: For the day ahead, look for mostly clear skies with highs near 79. Tonight stays clear with lows near 64. Tomorrow brings more of the same, mostly clear and highs in the mid-80s, followed by a mostly cloudy night with a low in the upper 60s. Then on Friday, rain could move in with highs in the upper 70s and lows in the mid-60s.

0: 70s, followed by a mostly cloudy night with a low in the upper 60s. Then on Friday, rain could move in with highs in the upper 70s and lows in the mid 60s.
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0: I'm telling y'all, the all Packers training camp bike ride is just it's one of the more magical things still left in our world. Am I right? So nice to see it back today. Of course, Packers training camp just started. It's going to continue on for a couple of weeks here. So if you're making the trip to Green Bay to check it out, you still got plenty of chances.
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Okay, I am trying to wrap my head around this here. You got to help me settle this argument, because apparently America's favorite fast food fries are not even from a burger joint. Like, you think of fries, you think of burgers, right? This is going to blow your mind as much as it did mine. 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

0: 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It's Ritter.
1: Hey, thanks for hanging out today. And I'm still trying to wrap my head around the fact that I just saw Del Taco has been named the best fast food French fries for the third year in a row. Okay. We don't have Del Tacos anywhere around here. They're pretty much out in California. But as the name suggests, it's pretty much a taco. Like, why are you thinking tacos and French fries? Or are we all kind of missing something here? I'm just saying we might want to reconsider our side with tacos and go, I don't know.
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8: Today looks mostly sunny with highs near 78 and north winds at 10. Skies turn crystal clear tonight with lows near 64. Tomorrow brings more sunshine and highs in the mid-80s. Then clouds roll in overnight with lows near 68. Friday, rain is possible with highs in the upper 70s and lows near the mid-60s. Saturday, rain becomes increasingly likely with close to half an inch of accumulation, highs in the mid-70s, and northeast winds at 15.

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0: Hey, what up? It's Ritter, and some tough news for the Brewers. Slugger Jake Bowers, I guess, is going to be hitting the injured list after breaking his toe. Now, I don't know what hurts worse, breaking a toe or stubbing a toe, because we've all been there, right? Anyway, it's going to be tough to replace his production, but, you know, we've got the trade deadline coming up. There will be something that'll happen, and as we know with the Brewers, they...
1: The best place to go for the sun-kissed blow.
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0: Well, halfway to the weekend. What's up? It's Ritter and got some news for you involving both of our Wisconsin sports teams, Packers and Brewers. We'll share this with you coming up.
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0: Hey, what's cracking? It's Ritter, and Packer fans, grab the kids. Let's get ready. His training camp is officially back. Today being the first day, and there's some cool new stuff going on in and around Lambeau for training camp I'm going to tell you about coming up here in just a couple of minutes.
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7: Today looks mostly sunny with highs near 78 and north winds at 10. Skies turn crystal clear tonight with lows near 64. Tomorrow brings more sunshine and highs in the mid-80s. Then clouds roll in overnight with lows near 68. Friday, rain is possible with highs in the upper 70s and lows near the mid-60s. Saturday, rain becomes increasingly likely with close to half an inch of accumulation, highs in the mid-70s, and northeast winds at 15.
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it's Ritter. Thanks for hanging out today. And, well, Packers training camp officially has kicked off, which means if you're headed up to check out the action at all over the next couple of weeks, a couple different things I want to throw at you. The famous Dream Drive is open. You know, that's the whole riding the bike thing with the players. But they've even got a cool app that the Packers have that you can go around and, like, check in and see different locations around the stadium, and you just check in with your phone, and then once you hit like all six of these, you're entered to win all kinds of cool prizes. So, like, a nice little fun activity for you to do if you're headed off to training camp for any one of those days.

0: 92.1 VTY Country, Heart Like a Truck. There is Lainey Wilson. Good afternoon. It's me, Mitch Morgan. Is it still you? Yes, there you are. I can see you through the radio here. Wednesday, we are at the 29th of July already. Let's see who's celebrating birthdays today. Ashley McBride, heavily tattooed, a young country entertainer. She's 43 today. Beautiful voice, by the way, Ashley McBride. Also, James Otto, just got started loving you. Big hit, kind of a one-hit wonder, I guess. James is 53 years old today. And then we'll go ahead and say happy birthday, Martina McBride. 60, the big 6-0, all those great songs like, Concrete Angel for these times in my daughter's eyes and more. And then Geddy Lee from Rush is 73 today. You'll have to do sign language too, so he can, you know, because he doesn't have any ears left anymore after all those years of Marshall Amps and stuff. Who else? Patty Scalfia, Mrs. Bruce Springsteen, is 73. And Peter Jennings, ABC newsman, was born on this day back in 1938. Today is National Chicken Wing Day. Can't do them, so I got another choice here. Today is actually National Lasagna Day. Oh, yeah, I'm a big lasagna person here. During our break, I'll be right back with Hardy, Eric Church, and Morgan Wallen next on 92.1 VTY Country.
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0: Chris Jansen and Buy Me a Boat on 92.1 VTY Country. Hello there. It is me, Mitch Morgan, rolling through the lunch hour. You know, once you have kids, you can just give up trying to be cool, you know? Here's the story about that. According to Edmunds, the company that researches automobile sales, all that kind of stuff, minivan sales are up 21% this year. They sold 400,000 units in the United States this past year. And it looks like the Toyota Sienna is the crown jewel. It's so popular that it's only spending about 18 days on the dealer lots before getting sold. Parents are saying that the sliding doors make loading the kids easier. And they're about $4,000 cheaper than the comparable three-row SUVs. So it's no longer your mom's van. This one belongs to you. Oh, boy. Let's take the break here. 2 minutes away from Sam Hunt and Ella Langley and the number one song in the world here, probably the universe these days, Choosing Texas, is next.
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0: 92.1 VTY Country, there is Kenny Chesney with Carry On. Kenny has unveiled the track list for his upcoming album. The album name, Silver Sands Marina, and it includes guest appearances from Megan Maroney, Kobe Calais, and others. The album for Kenny coming out on September 25th. Chris Jansen's July 24th concert at the Jefferson County Fair in Missouri drew 9,000 fans, the most in its 30-year history. This concert was a bit of a homecoming for Chris Jansen, who is from nearby Perry, 60 miles away from the Jefferson County Fair in Missouri. And then Ella Langley says she has kept the $100 that she made as tip money as an up-and-coming musician because it keeps her grounded and reminds her that hard work and perseverance have paid off. Sure does for her with that hit song, Choosing Texas, right? And then the last thing I wanted to mention here, Scotty McCreery has been in the studio working on new music.
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8: Today looks mostly sunny with highs near 78 and north winds at 10. Skies turn crystal clear tonight with lows near 64. Tomorrow brings more sunshine and highs in the mid-80s. Then clouds roll in overnight with lows near 68. Friday, rain is possible with highs in the upper 70s and lows near the mid-60s. Saturday, rain becomes increasingly likely with close to half an inch of accumulation, highs in the mid-70s, and northeast winds at 15.
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Taylor Swift back on country radio with I Knew It, I Knew You here on 92.1 VTY Country. You believe this weekend we're into August already as our summer is just flying by here, but there's a lot of fun still to come, like the Great Lakes Watercross, North Beach in Racine, a big event. You got racers from all over America with their best jet skis and the fastest times to racing on Lake Michigan. It's a closed course there. And there's going to be classes from juniors all the way up to masters ages 50 plus. Racing happens all day Saturday and Sunday starting at 11 o'clock in the morning. So free admission to North Beach as always. 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That is so cool. Love that stuff. Shabuzi is on the radio with Jelly Roll. This is Amen.

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There's Blake Shelton and Nobody on 92.1 VTY Country. You know what I like about him? All that fame, money, and success. He's still Blake Shelton. He don't care about anything. He's just that guy from Oklahoma. It has not gone to his head. Let's take a look at some things that happened on this date in history. 68 years ago on this date, 1958, NASA was created 9 months after Russia launched their first Sputnik satellite. And USA leaders thinking, wait a minute, we can't let these guys have the best vodka and a satellite. We got to beat these Ruskies. And they sort of did. 60 years ago, 1966, Bob Dylan was in that motorcycle accident near his home in Woodstock, New York. Broke several vertebrae, suffered amnesia, mild paralysis. His voice and music were never the same after that. And then 52 years ago, 1970.

0: 1974, Mama Cass Elliott of the Mamas and the Papas died of a heart attack. Interesting fact here, Cass Elliott died in the same apartment as Keith Moon of The Who, which was owned by brilliant singer-songwriter, alcoholic, drug addict, Harry Nilsson. So they were partying like it was 1969, for heaven's sake. All right, we got a two-minute break here. I'll be right back with Dylan Scott.
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the day, Potts Farm was a place to go. 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Jumped a barbed wire, spread the word. Light the bonfire and call the girls. King and the Can and the Marlboro Man. Jack and Jim were a few good men. 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And all this small town, he said, she said. 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Watch your mouth. 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I'm tired of talking, man. Y'all ain't listening. Them old birds.

0: Dirt Road Anthem there is Jason Aldean on 92.1 VTY Country. July and August are the peak months for car thefts in the USA. Here is the story. Now, first of all, the first car thought to be stolen happened in the United States here in Trenton, New Jersey, back in 1902. I lived in New Jersey. I know all about car theft over there, too. In the United States, they say about 850,000 cars are stolen every year. So July and August, and you Kia boys out there, we're on to you. It's not going to happen, not this time. All right, we're a two-minute break, and we're right back into music here with Gabby Barrett, when the song was number one for 8 consecutive weeks, yep, on that Billboard chart. We'll play that next year on 92.1 VTY Country.
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0: There's Russell Dickerson, Happened to Me on 92.1 VTY Country. Thanks for listening. I'm Mitch Morgan, having a little fun here on the radio, here halfway through the week on Wednesday, 29th of July. Let's take a look at things that happened on this date, country music history. In the year 2020, so 6 years ago, Jack Daniel's announced they had launched an Eric Church single barrel whiskey. So you had Jack Daniel's Eric Church whiskey. Try George Dickel. I think it's better from my experienced whiskey years. On this date 5 years ago, Miranda Lambert revealed the death of her dog, Jesse, who had been with her for 13 years. The dog was named after Jesse Coulter, who was Waylon Jennings' wife. Yeah, she used to have that dog, Jesse, with her when she was here at State Fair. She had the dog with her. So, yes, when you lose an animal, that's so tough, isn't it? And then finally, last year, Sam Hunt scored his 11th career number one hit with Country House, which came from his album Locked Up. Let's go ahead and do our 90-second break. Update the forecast with WeatherWatch 12, who, by the way, did an amazing job covering the Menasha tornado coverage. The 12 did a great job with that. So we'll do the forecast and then be right back with Zach Brown and Morgan Wallen.
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2: Today looks mostly sunny with highs near 78 and north winds at 10. Skies turn crystal clear tonight with lows near 64. Tomorrow brings more sunshine and highs in the mid-80s. Then clouds roll in overnight with lows near 68. Friday, rain is possible with highs in the upper 70s and lows near the mid-60s. Saturday, rain becomes increasingly likely with close to half an inch of accumulation, highs in the mid-70s, and northeast winds at 15.
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Chevy Silverado. There is Bailey Zimmerman, who will be with us soon in about a week at the Wisconsin State Fair here on 92.1 VTY Country. Coming up on Saturday, it's the Midwest Beach Volleyball Championship at North Beach Racine, back for another year. Best beach volleyball in Wisconsin. So this is open to, you know, junior teams, boys and girls. Register today if you would like to play, or maybe just come out and enjoy a day at the North Beach with the sun, the sand, and volleyball. So it's the biggest weekend at North Beach. Free to attend, registration fee for teams playing, and free parking over this weekend. Yeah, this weekend is the beginning of August, for heaven's sake. Well, that's it for me. You have a wonderful afternoon, but keep on listening. Van the Man, always driving that Chevy van, coming up next at 2. Have a great afternoon.

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Park McCollum on VTY Country. Good afternoon, Van McNeil. A beautiful Wednesday. It is July 29th, day number one of the Racine County Fair. I couldn't ask for better weather. Sunshine, 80 degrees in Union Grove, lower 70s along the beautiful Lake Michigan shoreline. Pick your poison. You want the beach, you want the sun and the fun, or the carnival rides and the cows and a goat parade? Meh.

0: Yeah, Goat Parade at 3 over in Bronco Country. Day number one of Racine County Fair. Giddy up. More than most country every day, whether you're fairing it up, maybe you're beaching it up. You're stuck at work, huh? Yeah, we got you. Corey Kent, Kenny Chesney, Tucker Wetmore, and lots more. 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

0: If you can dodge a wrench, you can dodge a ball. Oh, I don't think I'm a lot dumber than you thought. I think I thought I was once. Darius Rucker on PTY Country. Van McNeil, a classic. Ben, I always think about that line. Don't think I don't think. Darius Rucker. That was dodgeball. 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More of the most country every day. Back in 2 minutes. Parmalee, Morgan Wallen, Post Malone, Billy Currington right around the corner. VTY Country.
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0: I've said it before, I'll say it again. Snitches do the dishes. Yeah, don't you be tattling. Jason Aldean on VTY Country. Van McNeil. And then if you're like that little kid in the backseat, oh, yeah, what are you going to do about it? If you got to turn up a little bit about tattling, obviously, snitches do the dishes. And sleep with the fishes. If you got to turn up a level. At your own pace. More of the most country every day. Coming back in 2 minutes, Florida Georgia Line. Coming back soon. They say next year for an FGL comeback. All right, Brian and Tyler, let's go. John Morgan, Luke Combs, Sam Hunt coming up. VTY Country.
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1: Today looks mostly sunny with highs near 78 and north winds at 10. Skies turn crystal clear tonight with lows near 64. Tomorrow brings more sunshine and highs in the mid-80s. Then clouds roll in overnight with lows near 68. Friday, rain is possible with highs in the upper 70s and lows near the mid-60s. Saturday, rain becomes increasingly likely with close to half an inch of accumulation, highs in the mid-70s, and northeast winds at 15.
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0: John Party on VTY Country, Van McNeil, a beautiful Wednesday, day number one of the Racine County Fair. The goats are parading through the fairgrounds right now. Oh my goodness. The goat parade is on. You take your picture with the goats later. There'll be a goat milking demo tonight at 6, truck and tractor pull at 6:30, and live music tonight from the Whiskey Bills over at the center stage. It's a party, Racine County Fair. Hello, Bronco Country. Let's go through Sunday over there right off of 11. Cannot wait. I'm more than most country every day. You ain't waiting that long, whether you're fairing it up or you're over at the beach. We got you. Jelly Roll, Old Dominion, Jordan Davis, and more. It's coming up. VTY Country.
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2: Do you hate goodbyes? 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

0: He'll be out at Alpine in September. Congratulations to all of our Luke Bryan ticket winners. ZVTY Country, Van McNeil. You never know what we're going to be giving away. And as far as our ticket giveaway game this year, on point. Luke Bryan, Cody Johnson, Summerfest, State Fair. 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Wisconsin State Fair, VIP, Bailey Zimmerman tickets. And not just a pair or two or three. 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

0: low cash on VTY Country. Van McNeil helping our friends in the Fox Valley tomorrow at Franklin Field. WWE superstar Braun Strowman, Waukesha's very own, by the way, Braun Strowman, holding a supply drive tomorrow at Franklin Field, home of the Milwaukee Milkmen, from 10 until 2. We're helping out Fox Valley tornado victims, and from bottles of water to sports drinks, trash bags, cleaning supplies, diapers, baby wipes, all the things you would need to rebuild. Yeah, tomorrow from 10 until 2, Franklin Field in Franklin with WWE superstar Braun Strowman. That supply drive from 10 until 2. You can find out more at the Milkman website. More of the most country every day. We're back in 2 minutes. Keith Urban, the Dillons, Marlon Scott, Graylin James, and all eyes on Weather Watch 12. How long this beautiful weather sticks around? It's coming up here in 2 minutes. VTY Country.
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8: Today's looking mostly sunny, with highs near 78. Skies stay mostly clear tonight, as lows settle near 63. Then tomorrow brings more sunshine, with highs in the mid-80s. Clouds build back in tomorrow night, with lows in the upper 60s. Friday, rain looks likely, with close to a quarter inch possible, and highs in the upper 70s. Saturday keeps that rain chance going too, about a quarter inch expected, temps near 75, and an east wind at 15.
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Hubbard on V2I Country. Van McNeil, thanks for hanging and listening. Racine County, I gotta go see the goat. That needs my corn dog too. And song of the summer here? Yeah, absolutely. Steph Peters shaking her head for sure. She's next here. Ella Langley, V2I Country. Just

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Because with 20% off styles kids love, they're not just going back, they're making an entrance.

0: Save on jeans that turn hallways into runways. Tees that make them walk a little slower for effect. 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

0: Brett Eldridge, 92.1 VTY Country. Beautiful day. This is my favorite type of temperature, and I hope it continues all weekend as we'll be out and cheering on my daughter's softball tournament. Whew, thank goodness, though. When we first got notice from the coach that the tournament is Friday through Sunday, I'm like, are we expected to be there the whole weekend? Nope. Our team is just playing on Saturday. It could be an all-day thing, but hey, like my dad taught me, the best way to be a parent is just show up and be present. So we'll be showing up all day Saturday, cheering on the Blue Jays. Go Stella! 2 minutes away from Bailey Zimmerman, and you could be a VIP winner at Bailey Zimmerman Wisconsin State Fair. Free food, free drink. We'll get you hooked up with that here in 30 seconds.
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0: Morgan Wallen, who's projected to have the highest grossing country tour of all time, not just this year, of all time. Well, you know, with these big stadium shows nowadays, that's a lot of tickets and a lot of money to make. What is he looking at? Projected to be over $500 million in gross revenues for his 23-date stadium tour that wraps up this weekend. Either way, a big congrats to Morgan Wallen. And congrats to our 92.1 VTY country winners who were at the show at Soldier Field. We shared some of those photos and videos over on our socials at VTY Country. Let's get you updated on our weekend weather forecast now to Tim McGraw, Hardy, and Little Big Town Music.
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1: Today's looking mostly sunny, with highs near 78. Skies stay mostly clear tonight, as lows settle near 63. Then tomorrow brings more sunshine with highs in the mid-80s. Clouds build back in tomorrow night, with lows in the upper 60s. Friday, rain looks likely, with close to a quarter inch possible, and highs in the upper 70s. Saturday keeps that rain chance going too, about a quarter inch expected, temps near 75, and an east wind at 15.
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Locash, 92.1 VTY Country. I'm Steph Peters. Thanks for being here on your drive home. What are you driving these days? I wonder if it's considered one of the cool cars. I was actually very surprised when I saw this stat on the vehicle that I drive, which is being considered cool again because the sales went up 21% last year. We'll get into that full story in just a couple songs after Luke Combs, 92.1 VTY Country.

0: Esther. But it is true. The minivan sales went up 21% last year. So if you want to get somewhere fast, just follow the mom driving the minivan. Beep, beep. That's me. 2 minutes away from Rascal Flatts to Chris Young and Alexandra Kay. 92.1 VTY Country.
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0: 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Bailey Zimmerman, Wisconsin State Fair. This is a ticket you cannot purchase. You can only win. And we've been doing this the last couple of years. Such a fun night. Free food, free drink. We're talking beer, seltzers, hot hors d'oeuvres, snacks, Coca-Cola sodas, waters. And in the VIP tent, you have a really cool angle to the show, seeing Bailey Zimmerman. 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
3: Tonight looks mostly clear with lows near 63. Sunshine takes over tomorrow with highs near 86. Then clouds build back in tomorrow night as lows settle in the upper 60s. Friday brings an increasing chance of rain, close to a quarter inch expected, with highs in the upper 70s. Saturday keeps that rain around, another quarter inch or so likely. Temperatures near 75 and an east wind at 15.

Luke Bryan, Country, and She Knows It, 92.1 VTY Country. I'm Steph Peters. What are you up to this weekend? I know, so much fun to be had as you're wrapping up your summertime. My kids are already counting down the days to back to school. Of course, two of my three kids already said, Mom, my shoes don't fit. Yeah. Oh, isn't that fitting? Your shoes don't fit. Well, we're getting close to back to school. Isn't that interesting? Well, you know, Steph, Frugal Files, I always shop the thrift stores. And I shop Marketplace. I even put some of my kids' old shoes up on Facebook Marketplace. We'll see if I get any hits on that. Morgan Wallen, Post Malone on 92.1 VTY Country.

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0: Joe Nichols, 92.1 VTY Country. I recently learned that he really wanted to be a pro baseball player. I find that so interesting when a lot of our favorite country artists were on the path to be a pro athlete. I mean, Riley Green with football, Sam Hunt with football, Jake Owen with golf. And then a lot of times it's either an injury or it's not just really playing out in their favor. So they put down the athletic and they pick up the guitar or the microphone or the pen and start writing country music, and the rest is history. We'll play one of those artists I just mentioned. How about some Riley Green music to Tucker Wetmore and Josh Turner, 92.1 VTY Country.
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2: Tonight looks mostly clear with lows near 63. Sunshine takes over tomorrow with highs near 86. Then clouds build back in tomorrow night as lows settle in the upper 60s. Friday brings an increasing chance of rain, close to a quarter inch expected, with highs in the upper 70s. Saturday keeps that rain around, another quarter inch or so likely, temperatures near 75 and an east wind at 15.
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Bailey Zimmerman, a song you're going to be singing along on August 8th at the Wisconsin State Fair, maybe as one of our VIP winners. 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